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1: This man called 郭景安, is Yang宝's
2: agent. We're going to catch him today. He lives in an old neighborhood. He lives in the 2nd floor.
1: Every day, from 8:30 to 9:00, he goes to the convenience store to buy food and collect mail. 所以呢，今天晚上我们的行动就在晚上8点。小蒋，你带一个人在便利店守着，万一他要早到了，你可以实施抓捕。李逵，你带一个人直接去家里吧。行，大家分头准备吧。
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